finds a streetlight, steps out of the shade. He says, "You and me, babe, how about it?" Juliet says, "Hey, it's Romeo."

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2: Let's get down on some harmony.

Maybe I've said words that I really didn't mean. But I know, every day, when a man does wrong, I know I miss you. I know I miss you.